I'm just sitting here waiting, waiting until my brother comes. 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That's why, baby, I'm gonna put you on the shelf. You've been spending my money and doing the mess around.

Listen, all you veteran soldiers who live in this town, let's take off our hats. Thanks to Uncle Sam. 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

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Just one foot.

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And we'd like for you to join in with us and have a ball.

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And we'd like for you to join in with us.

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1: If a husband leaves his wife while the moon is waning, he will not be seen by her again.
2: Είναι αλήθεια; Ονειρεύομαι.